0: Hello.
1: How old are you?
0: I'm
1: 70. Where are you going?
0: I haven't decided yet. I just, I want to go there, you see.
1: You have to take your time, follow your heart. You will find the space.

0: 把这种飞线完全控制不了，想象怎么看门 A 就是 K 就是 E Why is it even now we can make it 从没见过哪个人不对 like me Is it even now we can make it Welcome to the Tiger House baby
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I don't know who you are, I don't care who you be.

Follow my path, better don't mess with me. I don't know who you are, I don't care who you be.

never be another like me 不能褒贬污蔑失意总是在是 Mr. B.I.G 似乎注定对抗命运 All eyes on me 像是天生不弃不在乎他人眼睛 You heard it You know what's my name 地址是 Hall of Fame 颠覆世界颠覆场

no Marshall Mathers. Aunt Lucia's lying to my empire. I'm gravity-defying like the Wright brothers. To myself and I'm a go ahead and make a deal with Lucifer. I'm a deadly punisher. I got no mercy on his lyric massacre. Cause low-key, let's start it from the bottom. From a day I started rhyming, other side, but to the rhythm I became addicted.

0: Yes, sir.
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3: 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Panda broadcast station.